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1: 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He and the other so belay, the main at it. Some also, on the open side, Ghana, the Kimasudu, or Andy Nashandin, Latilba, and Jimadiba, Alarita Ghana, the Kilsina Rumin comes from Bula and Natata, Pandini Nashal and Kam Karayo, Nasarasha Informa, and the Shirish Roshi. Yes, Shima, I would only cry other that road up to Shima gets to know to my command. I don't know. I really come out of a minute. Hala Harpat or the Vanin. I was through our right. I should Bulama. She's Anguru de Alguladi. I'm Shima that things happen to Hassana Salam Panin. How come la at the Mashishimagi, how Fishanama, Throne to Ten? I felt one after Rama, Throne to Ten, at the end of the line of Tata, I would deny. Couldn't buy in Sandina, Carmeran, the lady, Kumana. Let's take an iPhone door. I was somewhere somewhere about 1 million. Cute somewhere when you're a 2 year old or 2 years and you're a city. You say you're a city around in India. How I am out of the city, Salaima as a young guy. You're more Jimolona and the Tropunai. The last silly, commanding Jimoli, Alarodina, come on, Karai. A few months ago, I was in about command that you took command of my Buzunai, Lorum, Buzunai. 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They're Ghana's in yourself. 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